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He's keeping your night moving with Jordan, Trace, and some hot takes from his mom. 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

0: clouds returning tonight and lows in the low 70s. On Saturday, a cloudy and humid day. Some scattered showers and storms possible during the morning through early afternoon, followed by a break and then a return chance of storms late day and evening. Some of those could be severe. Highs low to mid 80s. Partly sunny on Sunday, mainly afternoon thundershowers and mid 80s. For the Storm Track 9 Weather Center, I'm meteorologist David Glenn.
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0: Jenny Baker has kind of a crazy backstory, so buckle in. She originally grew up in Maine, loved music, couldn't really decide what she wanted to do, so she decided to pursue the dual degree program with Harvard and the Berklee College of Music. And so she studied sociology with a focus on social inequality and public policy at Harvard, and then also took songwriting and performance classes at Berklee. So she's super smart, super talented, blew up on TikTok, the rest is history, and she also releases all of her own music, including her newest album, Tales of a Jester, which just came out in June. So go check her out. This is Jenny Baker with Rewrote It. This has been Indie Friday on XYZ with Eric Zachary. I am Audrey. 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
11: Clouds returning tonight and lows in the low 70s. On Saturday, a cloudy and humid day. Some scattered showers and storms possible during the morning through early afternoon, followed by a break and then a return chance of storms late day and evening. Some of those could be severe. Highs low to mid 80s. Partly sunny on Sunday, mainly afternoon thundershowers and mid 80s. For the Storm Track 9 Weather Center, I'm meteorologist David Glenn.

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2: XYZ with Eric Zachary. It's Friday, and Audrey already has her bags packed. She's about to leave the studio in like T-minus however long it takes us to do the show.
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3: 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I'm sad about it, but I'm also excited. 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
1: Last year, I had back pain radiating down my right leg. 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I could barely walk and had to stoop over when I did just to take pressure off the spine. I'm John Morgan of Morgan & Morgan. 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My daily walk was gone, and that bothered me a great deal. Then I thought of all of you and how much more devastating this type of injury could be for you. My life stopped. I now feel your pain. Just know at Morgan & Morgan, we got your back. I understand. Morgan means more.
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13: Clouds returning tonight and lows in the low 70s. On Saturday, a cloudy and humid day. Some scattered showers and storms possible during the morning through early afternoon, followed by a break and then a return chance of storms late day and evening. Some of those could be severe. Highs low to mid 80s. Partly sunny on Sunday, mainly afternoon thundershowers and mid 80s. For the Storm Track 9 Weather Center, I'm meteorologist David Glenn.
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0: For tonight, low temperatures, low 70s. A much more humid day on Saturday. Chance for showers and storms during the morning through the early afternoon. And another round late day into the evening. Some of those could be severe. They're for highs, low to mid 80s. Partly sunny Sunday, mainly some scattered afternoon thunder showers and highs mid 80s. For the Storm Track 9 Weather Center, I'm meteorologist David Glenn.
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18: Tennessee Valley weather.
19: Clouds returning tonight and lows in the low 70s. On Saturday, a cloudy and humid day. Some scattered showers and storms possible during the morning through early afternoon, followed by a break and then a return chance of storms late day and evening. Some of those could be severe. Highs low to mid 80s. Partly sunny on Sunday, mainly afternoon thunder showers and mid 80s. For the Storm Track 9 Weather Center, I'm meteorologist David Glenn.

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Eric's got the vibes to make your nights unforgettable on Hits 96.

or something about a conservative regular girl that still can beat a jazz. Thorough as f- don't need your jazz. Psychic as f- can reach a jazz. Zodiac sign, it must be a Gemini moon, cause we about to go half. 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
3: Clouds returning tonight and lows in the low 70s. On Saturday, a cloudy and humid day. Some scattered showers and storms possible during the morning through early afternoon, followed by a break and then a return chance of storms late day and evening. Some of those could be severe. Highs low to mid 80s. Partly sunny on Sunday, mainly afternoon thunder showers and mid 80s. For the Storm Track 9 Weather Center, I'm meteorologist David Glenn.
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3: Increasing cloud cover tonight, low temperatures, low 70s. A much more humid day on Saturday. Chance for showers and storms during the morning through the early afternoon. And another round late day into the evening. Some of those could be severe. But for highs, low to mid 80s. Partly sunny Sunday, many some scattered afternoon thunder showers and highs mid 80s. For the Storm Track 9 Weather Center, I'm meteorologist David Glenn.

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9: Clouds returning tonight and lows in the low 70s. On Saturday, a cloudy and humid day. Some scattered showers and storms possible during the morning through early afternoon, followed by a break and then a return chance of storms late day and evening. Some of those could be severe. Highs low to mid 80s. Partly sunny on Sunday, mainly afternoon thunder showers and mid 80s. For the Storm Track 9 Weather Center, I'm meteorologist David Glenn.
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3: Increasing cloud cover tonight, low temperatures, low 70s. A much more humid day on Saturday. Chance for showers and storms during the morning through the early afternoon. And another round late day into the evening. Some of those could be severe. But for highs, low to mid 80s. Partly sunny Sunday, many some scattered afternoon thunder showers and highs mid 80s. For the Storm Track 9 Weather Center, I'm meteorologist David Glenn.

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3: Clouds returning tonight and lows in the low 70s. On Saturday, a cloudy and humid day. Some scattered showers and storms possible during the morning through early afternoon, followed by a break and then a return chance of storms late day and evening. Some of those could be severe. Highs low to mid 80s. Partly sunny on Sunday, mainly afternoon thundershowers and mid 80s. For the Storm Track 9 Weather Center, I'm meteorologist David Glenn.
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2: weather. Increasing cloud cover tonight. Low temperatures, low 70s. A much more humid day on Saturday. Chance for showers and storms during the morning through the early afternoon. And another round late day into the evening. Some of those could be severe. But for highs, low to mid 80s. Partly sunny Sunday, many some scattered afternoon thunder showers and highs mid 80s. For the Storm Track 9 Weather Center, I'm meteorologist David Glenn.

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6: Clouds returning tonight and lows in the low 70s. On Saturday, a cloudy and humid day. Some scattered showers and storms possible during the morning through early afternoon, followed by a break and then a return chance of storms late day and evening. Some of those could be severe. Highs low to mid 80s. Partly sunny on Sunday, mainly afternoon thundershowers and mid 80s. For the Storm Track 9 Weather Center, I'm meteorologist David Glenn.
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4: Increasing cloud cover tonight, low temperatures, low 70s. A much more humid day on Saturday. Chance for showers and storms during the morning through the early afternoon. And another round late day into the evening. Some of those could be severe. Look for highs, low to mid 80s. Partly sunny Sunday, many some scattered afternoon thundershowers and highs mid 80s. For the Storm Track 9 Weather Center, I'm meteorologist David Glenn.

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6: weather. Clouds returning tonight and lows in the low 70s. On Saturday, a cloudy and humid day. Some scattered showers and storms possible during the morning through early afternoon, followed by a break and then a return chance of storms late day and evening. Some of those could be severe. Highs low to mid 80s. Partly sunny on Sunday, mainly afternoon thundershowers in mid 80s. For the Storm Track 9 Weather Center, I'm meteorologist David Glenn.
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3: Increasing cloud cover tonight, low temperatures, low 70s. A much more humid day on Saturday. Chance for showers and storms during the morning through the early afternoon. And another round late day into the evening. Some of those could be severe. But for highs, low to mid 80s. Partly sunny Sunday, many some scattered afternoon thunder showers and highs mid 80s. For the Storm Track 9 Weather Center, I'm meteorologist David Glenn.

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10: Clouds returning tonight and lows in the low 70s. On Saturday, a cloudy and humid day. Some scattered showers and storms possible during the morning through early afternoon, followed by a break and then a return chance of storms late day and evening. Some of those could be severe. Highs low to mid 80s. Partly sunny on Sunday, mainly afternoon thundershowers and mid 80s. For the Storm Track 9 Weather Center, I'm meteorologist David Glenn.

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9: Our weather alert through tonight. Today and tonight, a few periods of showers and storms. High temperature today, 85 to 90, and lows tonight will be in the low to mid 70s. On Sunday, partly sunny, scattered afternoon and evening storms, upper 80s. From the Storm Track 9 Weather Center, I'm Senior Meteorologist Bill Race.

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Hello and welcome to the first day of August and Saturday morning. My name is Sam Belding. It's a little after 6 o'clock. Hopefully you're doing well. Everything's going great. And let's try to have some fun. Feel free to hit me on my socials at Sam Belding. That's S-A-M-B-E-L-D-I-N-G. I'll try to play what you want to hear. Unfortunately, there are some songs that they won't let me play. There are things that I don't have access to, but I'll see what I can get in for you, and we'll have some fun. I've got Somber by request already.

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14: We are weather alert through tonight. Today and tonight, a few periods of showers and storms. High temperature today, 85 to 90. And lows tonight will be in the low to mid 70s. On Sunday, partly sunny, scattered afternoon and evening storms, upper 80s. From the Storm Track 9 Weather Center, I'm senior meteorologist Bill Race.
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for new Bella Kay. Have that coming up in about 6.5 minutes. I love it. I love it. I love it. And you know what? I love this song. I love the melody of it. It's one of my favorite Bruno Mars that we're playing right now. It's Risk It All right here on Hits 96.

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1: 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My name is Sam Belden. If you'd like to hear something, talk, or just say whatever, feel free to hit me on my socials at Sam.

0: Drop Dead.
1: Olivia Rodrigo, Drop Dead, bringing us into our 7 a.m. hour. Good Saturday morning. Sam Belding in with you. As always, you can hit me on my socials at Sam Belding, S-A-M-B-E-L-D-I-N-G. I'll be glad to take those requests for you. I'll be glad to talk with you. I'll be glad to see what you got going on this first day of August. Yeah, it's already the first day of August. Can you believe it? Hey, that means we're even closer to Halloween. Ooh, I'm excited. Okay, I've got our former number one song on American Top 40 coming up right after Songbird, right here on Hits.

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11: We are Weather Alert through tonight. Today and tonight, a few periods of showers and storms. High temperature today, 85 to 90, and lows tonight will be in the low to mid-70s. On Sunday, partly sunny, scattered afternoon and evening storms, upper 80s. From the Storm Track 9 Weather Center, I'm senior meteorologist Bill Race.
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Hi, my name's R-Dub, host of Sunday Night Slow Jams, and I hope you're enjoying the weekend. Come hang out with me this Sunday night for Sunday Night Slow Jams on Chattanooga's #1 hit music station, Hits 96.

paparazzi going out for Kathleen, you want to hear something like that, hit me on my socials at Sam Belding. That's S-A-M-B-E-L-D-I-N-G. I'll do my best to get it in for you. If I don't think I can, if I can't access that song, then I'll ask you for a second choice. Or you can just go ahead and give me two or three choices and I can see what I can pop in for you. All right, I do have requested Nicky Yore and Daisy. That's coming up in approximately 3.5-4 minutes. Right now, it's Ariana Grande's latest, well, one of her latest, Hate That I Made You Love Me. Yeah, her new album just released yesterday.

that's just a fun thing to do, going riding around with your sunroof open, your top down if you drive a Jeep or a convertible. Just nice and relaxing. Although today might not be the best day for it. We'll check in with our friends at News Channel 9 and see what they say our forecast looking like here in a little while. But yeah, be careful if you're out there on that. Right now, it's Alex Warren, Fever Dream, right here on Hits.

American Girls, Harry Styles on your live and local hip music station, Hits 96. Now, this is requested for my friend Diego. He has to have it to go to sleep, so I try to give him varying times to go to sleep. It's Chapel Roan, Pink Pony Club. Go to sleep, man. Yeah, you've been partying too hard to bring in August.

Welcome to the 8 o'clock hour this Saturday morning, first day of August. Sam Belden in with you, and I've got some really good new music coming up for you. Yeah, the brand new one from Somber. That's coming up in about 25 minutes. I've also got some requested Ed Sheeran, some Ella Langley. Right now, it's Benson Boone, Time of My Life, right here on Hits.

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9: We are Weather Alert through tonight. Today and tonight, a few periods of showers and storms. High temperature today, 85 to 90, and lows tonight will be in the low to mid 70s. On Sunday, partly sunny, scattered afternoon and evening storms, upper 80s. From the Storm Track 9 Weather Center, I'm senior meteorologist Bill Race.
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this from Somber, My Body Isn't Ready, right here on Hits 96. Yeah, he says that's for anybody and everybody, including himself, that has not been happy with the way they look. So take that in mind, and let's check out with someone who's really happy with her body. It's Sabrina Carpenter, House Tour, right here on Hits.

on the Kid Nation family vacation at Lowe's Miami Beach Hotel all last week. You probably heard about it. That's the infamous hotel that, five, six years ago that Big Al and Dr. X's girlfriend broke up. That was their last time seeing each other, basically, even. So if you'd like to go and enjoy a good vacation there and relive your own moments of that sort, make sure you listen during the Kid Craddock Morning Show.

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1: Don't forget, today and tomorrow are your last chances to enjoy the Tennessee tax-free weekend for clothing, computers, school supplies, electronics, certain electronics, that is, to get ready for back to school. Yes, take advantage of it today and tomorrow. And, of course, Georgia will have theirs and Alabama will have theirs, but right now, get a jump on it. Go and enjoy.

I knew you bringing into a yet another hour. Good Saturday morning, Sam Belding. It's a little after 9 o'clock here on the first day of August. It's odd to say that, but you know what? That means only 22 days until my birthday. Well, 21 days. It'll be, what, 3 weeks from today? I'm excited. I'll be in here with you on my birthday. Okay, what else do we have? Oh, coming up in about 15 minutes or so, I've got a good throwback with Gwen Stefani by request for April. Right now, this is Gracie Abrams right here on Hits.

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2: We are Weather Alert through tonight. Today and tonight, a few periods of showers and storms. High temperature today, 85 to 90, and lows tonight will be in the low to mid 70s. On Sunday, partly sunny, scattered afternoon and evening storms, upper 80s. From the Storm Track 9 Weather Center, I'm senior meteorologist Bill Race.
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Dominic Fike, Baby Doll. Sorry, I lost my voice and lost my train of thought there. Okay, got great music lined up as always, but I want to know what you want to hear. So please feel free to hit me up on my socials at Sam Belding. That's S-A-M-B-E-L-D-I-N-G. You can hit me on just about every social media platform except for Snapchat. That one got hacked. That's a long story. Yeah, I don't know what that person will snap me. All right, right now it's Olivia Dean, So Easy to Fall in Love, right here on Hits.

I know the Kid Craig Morning Show has been saying that all week long. Damn, I love Miami. Pitbull, Little John right here on Hits. And you could be saying it too because the Kid Craig Morning Show wants to send you on the Kid Nation family vacation that they just took to the Lowe's Miami Beach Hotel. Ooh, yes, tons of fun. How do you win? Well, listen during the Kid Craig Morning Show all this week from 6 till 10 right here on Hits.

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much caffeine, not enough caffeine, or just losing it. It's your boy, Sam Belding. Thank you for joining me this first day of August. Good Saturday morning. Yes, we are in the 10 o'clock hour. I've got some great music lined up, but I want to know what you want to hear. So please feel free to hit me up on my socials at Sam Belding. That's S-A-M-B-E-L-D-I-N-G. I do have a request for the latest from Teddy Swims. I've got that coming up, in about 10 to 15 minutes. And

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11: We are Weather Alert through tonight. Today and tonight, a few periods of showers and storms. High temperature today, 85 to 90, and lows tonight will be in the low to mid 70s. On Sunday, partly sunny, scattered afternoon and evening storms, upper 80s. From the Storm Track 9 Weather Center, I'm senior meteorologist Bill Race.
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1: All of today's hit music hits 96. Sam Belton in with you, and I'm going to play some Ella Langley by request here in a second. But I want to tell you, I was talking with a friend over FaceTime. I think it was FaceTime. We were talking, and I could share audio to her, and she hadn't heard Ella Langley's song. She was in Texas, and she said, "Wait a second, this sounds like a reverse of something." And I was like, "What? All your exes live in Texas?" She goes, "Oh my gosh." So, yeah, she's thinking the same way I was with George Strait, "All My Exes Live in Texas," that this is the reverse of it. Ella Langley's choosing Texas because he's choosing to go to Texas. It's great when your friends think the same way you do, isn't it? Here's Ella right here on Hits. Let me know your thoughts. Hit me on my socials at Sam Belton. Just

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This is the latest from Ariana Grande, whose album just released yesterday, and it's got some bangers on it also. This is Hate That I Made You Love Me, right here on Hits.

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Sabrina Carpenter, I would come in anytime you let me on your house tour. I would tour up and down every level multiple times. Okay, it's your boy Sam Belding. Yes, I'm a little thirsty. I've gotten to the point where Tinder says nobody left to swipe to, so yeah. Here's Olivia Dean, Man I Need, right here on Hits. No, it's a woman.

Gar Larson, Midnight Sun, bringing us into our final hour together this morning. Thank you for joining me. Yes, it's the 11 o'clock hour. My name is Sam Belding. Welcome to this Saturday, August the 1st broadcast. Remember, we are in the Tennessee tax-free weekend. That's

on clothing, computers, some electronics, and school supplies. So make sure you go take advantage of that today and tomorrow. And you know what? I want to know what you want to hear. So hit me on my socials at Sam Belding. That's S-A-M-B-E-L-D-I-N-G. All of them except for Snapchat. That one got hacked. I don't know what you get snapped. So don't blame me if you do snap them. Okay, I've got the latest from Somber. That's coming up in approximately 20 minutes. Stay tuned for that. But let me know what you want to hear. I do have the latest from Benson Boone right after SZA and Kendrick Lamar right here on Hits.

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1: For tonight, some showers and thunderstorms ending late tonight. We'll have low temperatures in the mid-70s. On Sunday, partly sunny skies, some scattered afternoon and evening storms, highs in the upper 80s. And Monday, some afternoon and evening storms again. From the StormTrack 9 Weather Center, I'm senior meteorologist Bill Race.
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Taking us back 11 years there, Jason Derulo, Want You to Want Me. No, just Want to Want Me. Right here on Hits 96, I Want You to Want Me. It's your boy Sam Belding, and this band, Tame Impala and Jenny, were number one last week on American Top 40. Will they maintain their number one spot, or will they be dethroned after 1 week on top? Well, you got to tune in tomorrow morning, starting at 10, to find out as Ryan Seacrest.

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We made it to another weekend. I hope that you're excited. DJ KF here with Hits 96. I've got tickets to Soaky Mountain that I want to hook you up with. I've got a keyword coming up for you in just a bit on the way now. It's Homewrecker on Hits 96.

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12: For tonight, some showers and thunderstorms ending late tonight. We'll have low temperatures in the mid-70s. On Sunday, partly sunny skies, some scattered afternoon and evening storms, highs in the upper 80s. And Monday, some afternoon and evening storms again. From the StormTrack 9 Weather Center, I'm senior meteorologist Bill Race.
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11: We are Weather Alert through tonight. Today and tonight, a few periods of showers and storms. High temperature today, 85 to 90, and lows tonight will be in the low to mid 70s. On Sunday, partly sunny, scattered afternoon and evening storms, upper 80s. From the Storm Track 9 Weather Center, I'm senior meteorologist Bill Race.
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So Thursday, I got to meet Hilary Duff. She is really nice in person. But there's some celebrities that, you know, they suck in real life. They are not as nice as they portray to be on the big screen or on their music. And I'll talk about some of the mean celebrities that are out there. At about 15 all the way now is Somber on Hits 96.

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13: Tennessee Valley weather.
14: For tonight, some showers and thunderstorms ending late tonight. We'll have low temperatures in the mid-70s. On Sunday, partly sunny skies, some scattered afternoon and evening storms, highs in the upper 80s. And Monday, some afternoon and evening storms again. From the Storm Track 9 Weather Center, I'm Senior Meteorologist Bill Race.

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Pink Panthers and Zara Larsson here on Hits 96. Now, I haven't heard anything bad about them as far as fan interaction. Now, I have heard that Chapel Roan, she comes off a little salty sometimes, that she's mean in real life. Along with Taylor Swift, though, I find that hard to believe, but I wasn't there when the interaction happened. But Taylor Swift did make the list. Swifties, don't get mad at me. I'm just reporting what I heard.

I hope your weekend is off to a great start. I know mine is because I got to hear the Midday Mix with DJ Scuba Steve of Dragonfly Entertainment. If you got a request you want to hear on the mix, please reach out to him at the DJ Scuba Steve on Instagram, or you can reach out to me at DJ Kev 3030. On the way now, off of the request line, is 24K Golden Mood on Hits 96.

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11: Tennessee Valley Weather. We are Weather Alert through tonight. Today and tonight, a few periods of showers and storms. High temperature today, 85 to 90, and lows tonight will be in the low to mid 70s. On Sunday, partly sunny, scattered afternoon and evening storms, upper 80s. From the StormTrack 9 Weather Center, I'm senior meteorologist Bill Race.
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Drop Dead here on Hits 96 from the files of I Know You Lying. Someone spent $1,500 on a rare Lego Olivia Rodrigo vinyl cover. Yeah, somebody spent over a band on a cover made of Legos of Olivia Rodrigo. That's crazy work to me. You know.

Are you trying to cool off at Soaky Mountain? I would, because it is too hot outside. Like, it's not going to get cool till like maybe October, but I'm trying to hook you up with tickets to Soaky Mountain. I'll give you that keyword coming up in about 20 minutes. On the way now, Pink Pony Club. Hi.

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8: 4 tonight, some showers and thunderstorms ending late tonight. We'll have low temperatures in the mid-70s. On Sunday, partly sunny skies, some scattered afternoon and evening storms, highs in the upper 80s. And Monday, some afternoon and evening storms again. From the Storm Track 9 Weather Center, I'm Senior Meteorologist Bill Race.
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is getting out of hand. 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

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You could be making a huge risk by showing your fingertips on photos. I'll tell you why in the next 15. 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
1: For tonight, some showers and thunderstorms ending late tonight. We'll have low temperatures in the mid-70s. On Sunday, partly sunny skies, some scattered afternoon and evening storms, highs in the upper 80s. And Monday, some afternoon and evening storms again. From the StormTrack 9 Weather Center, I'm Senior Meteorologist Bill Race.

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Now, if you like to take selfies, do me a favor. Stop exposing your fingertips. The reason why is that AI has gotten so good now that with certain high-res photos, they can reconstruct your fingerprints, and then they could be able to use it to access information. So do me a favor. 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

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Speaking of relationships, is talking to a chatbot cheating? We'll talk about it here in a little bit.

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13: We are Weather Alert through tonight. Today and tonight, a few periods of showers and storms. High temperature today, 85 to 90. And lows tonight will be in the low to mid 70s. On Sunday, partly sunny, scattered afternoon and evening storms, upper 80s. From the Storm Track 9 Weather Center, I'm senior meteorologist Bill Race.
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DJ Kev with Hits 96. So 24% of people believe that using ChatGPT to flirt with is considered cheating. So what do you do if you find out that your significant other has a side piece that's AI? Unplug the computer,

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Silky Mountain doesn't close till like the end of September, so you got plenty of time to go out there. And the even better news is I've got the keyword that you'll need to win those tickets coming up sometime between now and 5 p.m. So be listening. All the way now, though.

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3: For tonight, some showers and thunderstorms ending late tonight. We'll have low temperatures in the mid-70s. On Sunday, partly sunny skies, some scattered afternoon and evening storms, highs in the upper 80s. And Monday, some afternoon and evening storms again. From the StormTrack 9 Weather Center, I'm senior meteorologist Bill Race.
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3: We are Weather Alert through tonight. Today and tonight, a few periods of showers and storms. High temperature today, 85 to 90, and lows tonight will be in the low to mid 70s. On Sunday, partly sunny, scattered afternoon and evening storms, upper 80s. From the Storm Track 9 Weather Center, I'm senior meteorologist Bill Race.
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DJ Kev here with Hits IS6. In this hour, we're talking about some of the tough old school struggles that might break some members from Gen Z and Gen Alpha. We'll talk about those later on this hour. On the way now is UConn on Hits 96.

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2: For tonight, some showers and thunderstorms ending late tonight. We'll have low temperatures in the mid-70s. On Sunday, partly sunny skies, some scattered afternoon and evening storms, highs in the upper 80s. And Monday, some afternoon and evening storms again. From the StormTrack 9 Weather Center, I'm Senior Meteorologist Bill Race.
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Hey, it's Kelly Raspberry from the Kid Craddock Morning Show, and I do hope you're enjoying your weekend. Now, we're going to be back on Monday morning from 6 till 10 on Chattanooga's number one hit music station, Hits 96.

for these younger generations. DJ Kev here with Hits 96. Do you remember, you know, having to wait on a phone call from your crush? Yeah, that's the anxiety, man, used to drive you up the wall, man. Just please call me back. Hurry, just call me. Also, you remember going to the library to do your homework? Yeah, because you maybe you didn't have the encyclopedia, or maybe you didn't have the internet. Yes, there was a time when the internet wasn't in everybody's home. And if you remember any of those struggles, number one, your childhood was awesome. But number two, it's probably a good time to talk to your doctor about a colonoscopy.

Tate McRae sports car here on Hits 96. Now, if you missed the keyword to win these tickets to Silky Mountain, why have you been listening? What have you been doing? I hope it was important. But hey, in the next 15 to 20 minutes, I'll give you that keyword one more time. That way you can win these tickets and go to Silky Mountain and beat this summer heat.

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2: We are weather alert through tonight. Today and tonight, a few periods of showers and storms. High temperature today, 85 to 90, and lows tonight will be in the low to mid 70s. On Sunday, partly sunny, scattered afternoon and evening storms, upper 80s. From the Storm Track 9 Weather Center, I'm senior meteorologist Bill Race.
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Here on Hits 96, I am almost certain that it is way cooler than a noonday sun because it is so hot outside and I want you to cool off at Soaky Mountain. So I've got a keyword for you that I'll need you to text to 423-642-9636. That keyword is splash. Text it to me now and you're in to win. We'll announce the winner on Monday. Until then, stay safe and stay blessed. Peace.

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8: We are Weather Alert through tonight. Today and tonight, a few periods of showers and storms. High temperature today, 85 to 90, and lows tonight will be in the low to mid 70s. On Sunday, partly sunny, scattered afternoon and evening storms, upper 80s. From the StormTrack 9 Weather Center, I'm senior meteorologist Bill Race.
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Everyone's seeing this money I'm blowing, but nobody's seeing the work. 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
2: For tonight, some showers and thunderstorms ending late tonight. We'll have low temperatures in the mid-70s. On Sunday, partly sunny skies, some scattered afternoon and evening storms, highs in the upper 80s. And Monday, some afternoon and evening storms again. From the StormTrack 9 Weather Center, I'm Senior Meteorologist Bill Race.
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